One more time. Pop your collar. Pop, pop, pop, pop. They call Bob the P-I-M-P. Act like you know. 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
1: All right, everybody, this is our last song right here. This song is called Reggae Party. Reggae Party, right? 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

0: It's getting crazy upon the front line. 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
0: Make some noise out there for my bass and drums right now.
2: Come on, come on, come on, come on, come on, come on, come on, come on, come on, come on.
0: Bass. Yeah, I got this new dance.
2: Take it.
0: I got this new dance. I just made it up.
2: What you got?
0: It's called the Hang Ten. It's called the Hang Ten.
2: Hang Ten. Hang Ten.
0: Oh shit. Then you like pose it, you know what I mean? You can pose it.

0: Tal.
1: Thank you.
0: Yes. Thanks for vibing with us tonight, y'all.
1: Yeah, thank you for vibing
0: family
1: with
0: business.
1: Us tonight.
0: It's family business every time.
1: Family business every
0: this
1: time.
0: This is my homie Gideon right here.
1: They know me, man. They know me.
0: He's kind of like my little brother.
1: If you don't
0: kinda like
1: know.
0: Kind of like my little brother, but he's taller than me, so
1: it's kind of. Chill, yeah.
0: Yeah, yeah.
1: We're
0: I'm kind of like
1: our,
0: his little sister.
1: No, we try to keep our anonymity around this place, but God got to just be blowing me up.
0: That was a bad joke. Damn, what was that?
1: Hey, you ready for some more music? Yeah, plus a tune.
0: Running.
1: Let's see what you got to play. All right, thank you. Thank you all very much. Yeah, I'm chill.

I don't think so. What? I said a blunt up his head. Do you have to ask? Rock it out, crew, rock it out. How y'all feeling tonight? How y'all feeling tonight? Make some noise out there, Pearl. What's up?

I'm in this start to finish, it's just the beginning. 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Kill it if you're coming artificial. Never superficial, I spit it out like it's my last breath. When I'm done chanting, ain't nothing left. Serious, as a suicide.

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and drums, bass and drums. 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Scotty Ivory on the percussion. Today I see a fire, today I see a fire, today I see a fire blazing. 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

yourself. 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

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Don't take it personal. 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

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You feeling this? Are you feeling this? J-U-C-E. J-U-C-E. Are you feeling it? J-U-C-E. Are you feeling it? 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

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Keep it coming and you know I keep it riding, riding the rhythm, West Coast style. 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Act like you know what? Act like you know what? 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

I love you all, but I'm only in love with one. Yeah. Another instant classic to knock your head to. We doing damage, cause that's what we do. You in a panic, cause we speaking the truth. Style is automatic, gonna make your body move. Another instant classic to knock your head to. We doing damage, cause that's what we do. You in a panic, cause we speaking the truth. Style is automatic, gonna make your body move. Whoa, whoa, whoa, whoa, whoa, whoa, whoa, whoa, whoa, whoa, whoa, whoa. Instant classic to knock.

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0: Thank you very much. Give it up for Absinthe Quintet. That was awesome. Up next, on the stage to our left, Rhythmically Challenged. Happy 4th of July.
1: Yeah, she's there. Yeah, she's not working at festivals.

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0: Said no past it, past it, fire down. Got no bundle, bundle.
1: Make some noise.
0: Got no past it, past it, fire
1: again, killer.

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0: Thanks, y'all. We love y'all. That's having fun. Put me on. Put me on. Skipping Chronic.
1: Really? What? Can't skip the Chronic.
0: Put me on. I got something to say. Said I love hip hop. I live it every day. Do you love it? Do you love it? Or do you love it? Or do you love it? Or do you love it? Put me on.
2: I got something to say. Put me on.
0: Check it out. Put me on. I got something to say. Say we love hip hop. We love it.

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It was like it, you're rocking now. I keep it hyping now. I said you're riding now. I the way you grinding now.

0: 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I put you on the pedestal. You know I can't stop it, girl.
1: Show me love, girl.
0: Cause you the one I choose. Stick with the chill, you can't lose. This is how we do it now. It's a funky sound. I said original. Give it on the paper, girl. Show me love,
1: girl.
0: Give you want my paper, show me love, girl. If you want my paper, show me love, girl. If you want my paper, show me love,
1: girl.
0: Show me love, girl.

0: stupid, whatever. You versus me, let's measure. Yeah.
1: Yo.
0: I got a problem. I got a problem. I got a problem. I just can't stop. Killing them. Weak MCs. They dead to me. I got a problem. I got a problem. I got a problem. I just can't stop.
1: Killing, I'm killing, killing.
0: We can see.
1: We can see.
0: You think it's a joke, man? Homie, don't play that. If it ain't real chalk, chilly to say that. You'll be called back. You'll be called laid flat. Laid flat on your back. As it was a hat. How did it happen?